0: Mission Chief, and as Manhattan's top prosecutor, has a wide portfolio from terrorism,
1: ISIS-inspired actions,
0: to corruption. The president had said Pulte would take over as DNI next week. It's unclear if the Senate can move fast enough to confirm Clayton before then. Sagar Magani, Washington.
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I hope you're feeling fine while you're keeping it timeless with groups like Looking Glass and hanging out with me, Angie Michaels, to hear from the McCoys on Life 103.1 as they bring us Hang On, Sloopy.

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0: Everybody knows by now that if you want to be a part of a contest that tests your knowledge of trivia, well, you just got to catch up with Professor Will Robinson tomorrow morning. Thanks to Southwark Heating and Cooling in Pine Bluff, you can be a part of the College of Musical Knowledge Contest a little after 8:20 in the morning. Just be the first person to correctly answer the trivia question about a song or an artist, and you will get a prize. Try to get your hot little hands on that tomorrow. And for now, well, you can keep it timeless with Life 103.1 and the Bee Gees.
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0: The Pointer Sisters got to soothe our soul with Slow Hand, Inside Life 103.1. And while the excitement maintains being in the air for our Carolina Hurricanes, they hopefully will get the Stanley Cup. Right now it's a tied situation between the Golden Knights and the Hurricanes, but that'll change a little later tonight. And for now, well, we'll just move on to Marilyn McCoo and Billy Davis Jr. too, and Savage Garden, because you got it on The Place to Be for more songs that are timeless.
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2: In CN News, I'm John Champion. President Donald Trump says he's close to reaching a deal with Iran to end the war.
3: We just made a great settlement of the war with Iran, and we're going to be subject to finalization of documents, which should get done over the next few days. We'll probably have a signing maybe in Europe.
2: The president has called off new military strikes on Iran hours after threatening to escalate the war. The opening of the Canadian-U.S. bridge across the Detroit River has been delayed due to what officials say are outstanding issues. The AP's Marcela Sanchez has more.
4: The Gordie Howe International Bridge was expected to open to traffic later this month. In a statement released before Friday's ribbon-cutting ceremony, the Windsor-Detroit Bridge Authority said both Canada and the United States have agreed to delay the opening of the bridge, taking the necessary time to resolve any outstanding issues. The bridge, named after the late Canadian hockey great, is jointly owned by Canada and Michigan. The opening had remained in question for months after President Trump demanded that Canada turn over at least half the ownership of the bridge to the U.S. federal government. The bridge connects Windsor, Ontario, and Detroit and would be a vital economy artery between Canada and the U.S. Marcela Sanchez, Washington.
2: A North Carolina bill that would halt this year's home reappraisals in counties and municipalities has passed both chambers of the General Assembly and is headed to the governor for final action. The measure would also pause new property tax reevaluations in several other counties. Chris Cooper, chair of the Political Science Department at Western Carolina University, tells WLOS.
5: It is absolutely a national question. What the Republicans are arguing in the General Assembly, the majority is arguing, is that, look, we're in a time of high inflation. We're in a time of, you know, people being pinched economically. On property taxes hold before the reevaluation so they cannot get priced out of it.
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But, you know, I'll be getting you through a feel-good Friday night tomorrow. 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
1: Psst. Yeah, you, it's me, your heart. 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
1: Good gracious, Nate Westra. 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

0: 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Keep up the nice music.
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1: NCN News. Good morning. I'm Tony Rigsby. Dangerous heat is in the forecast for much of North Carolina this weekend. Shadate Hargett Hill has details.
2: Hot, hot, hot. More extreme conditions prompting a heat advisory. Possible record-breaking temps are expected to continue through the weekend, with high humidity pushing the heat index to 105. Thursday marked the first 100-degree day in the Triangle this year and Raleigh's fourth earliest 100-degree day on record. I'm Shadate Hargett Hill.
1: President Trump says he's close to a deal with Iran to end the war.
3: Just made a great settlement of the war with Iran, and we're going to be subject to finalization of documents. We should get done over the next few days. We'll probably have a signing maybe in Europe.
1: Andrei Svechnikov scored twice. Sebastian Aho added a second period goal in a breakout game for Carolina's top line performers, helping the Hurricanes beat the Vegas Golden Knights 4-2 last night in Raleigh to move within a victory of winning the Stanley Cup. Nearly 1,000 days have passed since North Carolina passed its last budget. Democratic leaders expressing frustration over the delay in the comprehensive spending plan. Senate Democratic leader Sidney Batch.
4: We are not at the table for negotiation. But what I'd also tell you is that a lot of the other Republicans aren't at the table in the negotiations. Their rank and file are very frustrated.
1: But Senate President Pro Tem Phil Berger says,
5: I was hopeful that we would have something that would be out there by Monday of next week. I don't know that that's going to take place. I still think that we should be able to get something done before the end of the fiscal year.
1: Current fiscal year ends on June 30th. Anthropic has joined calls for the AI industry to find ways to cushion people from disruptions to the workforce. The company announcing a $200 million investment to research AI's economic impact. 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
7: We'll have a chance for showers and some storms today ahead of a cold front into this afternoon and evening. Some of those could be strong to severe, packing damaging wind gusts. Ahead of that front, it will be hot as well, with highs pushing over 100 degrees. Heat index values could reach as high as 109. Temperatures start this morning in the mid-70s, then we'll reach over 100 degrees this afternoon. Scattered showers and storms will wrap up earlier tonight. We'll drop to the mid-70s by Saturday morning. I'm meteorologist Grant Skinner in the NCN Weather Center.

0: My name is Oliver Williams. I just happened to be riding in my car and found the station 103.1. It brought me back to some old records that I used to listen to. The music they play, I can relate to. This here is light, soft. 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It's soothing music, soothe the soul, and you won't get a headache.
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2: NHL Stanley Cup Finals, Carolina winning Game 5 in Raleigh on Thursday night, 4-2. Andrei Shchetnikov with two power play goals. Sebastian Aho also scored for Carolina. And Jordan Staal lit the lamp. He has scored a goal in every game in this series. The Hurricanes are a win away from their second Stanley Cup and can win it Sunday when this series shifts for Game 6 in Las Vegas. College baseball, North Carolina playing tonight in Bracket 1 at the College World Series in Omaha as they face the Ole Miss Rebels. The Tar Heels making their 13th trip to Omaha and their 9th visit in the past 20 seasons. Bracket play is double elimination. NFL, the Carolina Panthers have reached a 3-year contract extension with wide receiver Jalen Coker. It's worth $35 million. Coker is locked into Carolina through the 2029 seasons, and in 2 years with the Panthers has 65 receptions, 872 yards, and 5 touchdowns, and is number 2 on the depth chart behind Tetaro McMillan. I'm Tony Desiri, and that's your Sports Flash on Life 103.1.
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6: Good Friday morning. We start your day with mostly clear skies and temperatures mild in the mid-70s. We'll see lots of sunshine by this afternoon, and highs will reach over 100 degrees, with heat index values pushing closer to 110. Some showers and storms are possible by this afternoon. Some could be strong to severe, packing damaging wind gusts. After some lingering rain earlier tonight, we'll drop to the mid-70s by Saturday morning. Highs reach the mid to upper 90s on Saturday. I'm meteorologist Grant Skinner in the NCN Weather Center.
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6: We'll have a chance for showers and some storms today ahead of a cold front into this afternoon and evening. Some of those could be strong to severe, packing damaging wind gusts. Ahead of that front, it will be hot as well, with highs pushing over 100 degrees. Heat index values could reach as high as 109. Temperatures start this morning in the mid-70s, then we'll reach over 100 degrees this afternoon. Scattered showers and storms will wrap up earlier tonight. We'll drop to the mid-70s by Saturday morning. I'm meteorologist Grant Skinner in the NCN Weather Center.
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That is Fleetwood Mac and Rhiannon. As we get up and moving on this Friday morning, it is June 12th. Steve Kelly here, along with Glenn Campbell, Life 103.1.

0: That is Whitney Houston. You give good love here at Life 103.1. Well, we're on the verge of the weekend. What's the plan for the weekend? Hopefully something fun, but whatever you're doing, make sure you take us along. We'll be here all weekend long playing your timeless favorites just like we are during the week. We have fun on weekends as well here on the radio. Linda Ronstadt, the Everly Brothers, and more after the break. 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
2: The Carolina Hurricanes are a win away from their second Stanley Cup as they take Game 5 Thursday night in Raleigh 4-2, now with leading the series 3-2. Andrei Svechnikov with two power play goals, and Sebastian Aho and Jordan Staal also scored for Carolina. Staal has 6 goals in these finals and has scored a goal in every single game. Carolina will head to Las Vegas for Game 6 on Sunday. The Carolina Panthers locking up wide receiver Jalen Coker on a 3-year contract extension worth $35 million. He's now locked into the Panthers through the 2029 season. He is number 2 on the depth chart behind Tetaro McMillan. In 2 seasons with Carolina, has 65 receptions and 5 touchdowns. North Carolina will play in Bracket 1 at the College World Series today in Omaha as they face Ole Miss. The Tar Heels making their 13th trip to Omaha, their 9th visit in the past 20 seasons. They're one of 8 teams playing for the national championship. Bracket play is double elimination. I'm Tony Desiri, and that's your Sports Flash on Life 103.1.
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6: We'll have a chance for showers and some storms today ahead of a cold front into this afternoon and evening. Some of those could be strong to severe, packing damaging wind gusts. Ahead of that front, it will be hot as well, with highs pushing over 100 degrees. Heat index values could reach as high as 109. Temperatures start this morning in the mid-70s, then we'll reach over 100 degrees this afternoon. Scattered showers and storms will wrap up earlier tonight. We'll drop to the mid-70s by Saturday morning. I'm meteorologist Grant Skinner in the NCN Weather Center.
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0: That is Celine Dion here at Life 103.1 WLHC. Let's take a look at our community calendar and mention the VFW Post 5631 in Sanford. They are hosting a flag retirement ceremony tomorrow, beginning at 9 a.m. Anyone with an old tattered flag can have them retired. The VFW on Veterans Way, which is off Hawkins Avenue. Everyone's invited to this ceremony. It's tomorrow again, beginning at 9 a.m. That's what's happening. 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
2: I'm Nicole Murray with Your Money Now. Meta has completed an operational split from Manus and suspended data sharing. CNBC reports that both sides have scrambled to comply with Beijing's April order to reverse the $2 billion deal. Beijing has tightened tech export controls on cross-border deals involving strategic assets. Oil prices have dropped this morning by more than 3% after President Trump said Washington had reached a framework agreement with Iran, raising hopes that tensions in the Middle East could soon ease. West Texas Intermediate at roughly $84 a barrel, Brent at $87. All eyes will be watching SpaceX today as it debuts on the NASDAQ. SpaceX, set to go public under the ticker symbol SPCX, has set a fixed price of $135 per share, which would put its valuation at nearly $1.8 trillion. The company plans to sell just over 555 million shares, amounting to a $75 billion fundraise, which would be the largest initial public offering in history. Futures are higher this morning. That's Your Money Now.
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5: Good Friday morning. We start your day with mostly clear skies and temperatures mild in the mid-70s. We'll see lots of sunshine by this afternoon, and highs will reach over 100 degrees, with heat index values pushing closer to 110. Some showers and storms are possible by this afternoon. Some could be strong to severe, packing damaging wind gusts. After some lingering rain earlier tonight, we'll drop to the mid-70s by Saturday morning. Highs reach the mid to upper 90s on Saturday. I'm meteorologist Grant Skinner in the NCN Weather Center.
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0: That's Elton John. You got to love someone. 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Love that you're starting your morning with us. Steve Kelly here. We'll take a quick break. On the other side, Barry Manilow, the Alan Parsons Project, the Zombies, and more. 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
2: Cigarette smoking remains the leading preventable cause of death in this country, even as cigarette smoking has dropped to an all-time low. A report from Penn State College of Medicine suggests electronic cigarettes may help people quit smoking tobacco cigarettes. It found switching to nicotine e-cigarettes were 3 times more likely to quit smoking within 6 weeks compared to those who used identical-looking e-cigarettes without nicotine. They also had lower levels of several toxic chemicals present in tobacco. Authors wrote in JAMA Network Open that nicotine, while addictive, is not the primary cause of smoking-related cancers. The study offers another option for people who haven't been able to quit smoking via other means.
3: 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I'm Lyle Dean.
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7: We'll have a chance for showers and some storms today ahead of a cold front into this afternoon and evening. Some of those could be strong to severe, packing damaging wind gusts. Ahead of that front, it will be hot as well, with highs pushing over 100 degrees. Heat index values could reach as high as 109. Temperatures start this morning in the mid-70s, then we'll reach over 100 degrees this afternoon. Scattered showers and storms will wrap up earlier tonight. We'll drop to the mid-70s by Saturday morning. I'm meteorologist Grant Skinner in the NCN Weather Center.
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2: NCN News. Good morning. I'm Tony Bixby. Temperatures will be near record levels across much of the state this weekend. National Weather Service meteorologist Tom Green in Raleigh telling NCN News.
3: The moisture will be about the same. So from a heat index perspective, that part won't change, the humidity, the moisture. But the temperatures themselves, we will probably end up seeing a couple of places reaching into the triple digits. And we may end up needing to issue another heat advisory.
2: Early season tropical activity may develop in the Gulf this week. WXII meteorologist Brian Slocum.
4: The National Hurricane Center yesterday morning issued their first area of interest. It's actually in the Caribbean, expected to cross over the Yucatan Peninsula and emerge in the Bay of Campeche.
2: That system unlikely to affect North Carolina. A social media video featuring State Senate Democratic leader Sidney Batch drawing criticism from Republican lawmakers. Shadante Hargett Hill has the story.
5: A profanity-laced clip went viral online of State Senate Democratic leader Sidney Batch taking aim at Republican lawmakers amid ongoing budget negotiations. The video posted by State Democratic Representative Vernetta Austin shows Austin discussing the state's budget stalemate and Democrats' priorities while Batch appears as an anger interpreter, delivering a more blunt and explicit feel version of the message. Batch defended the video, stating Republicans were focusing on the satire instead of the budget delays that inspired it. I'm Shadati Hargett Hill.
2: Correspondent Sagar Magani says the president is promoting a new director of national intelligence.
6: President Trump has tabbed federal prosecutor Jay Clayton to be director of national intelligence. The president was under intense pressure to nominate a permanent replacement for Tulsi Gabbard after her resignation last month.
2: Andrei Svechnikov scored twice. Sebastian Aho also scored. Canes beat the Golden Knights 4-2. They're one game away from a Stanley Cup. 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
8: Good Friday morning. We start your day with mostly clear skies and temperatures mild in the mid-70s. We'll see lots of sunshine by this afternoon, and highs will reach over 100 degrees, with heat index values pushing closer to 110. Some showers and storms are possible by this afternoon. Some could be strong to severe, packing damaging wind gusts. After some lingering rain earlier tonight, we'll drop to the mid-70s by Saturday morning. Highs reach the mid to upper 90s on Saturday. I'm meteorologist Grant Skinner in the NCN Weather Center.
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Good morning from Life 103.1, and put on your thinking cap, because coming up in a couple of minutes, it's the College of Musical Knowledge with Professor Will Robinson right here on Life 103.1. Whoa.

0: 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Here's Professor Will Robinson.
1: 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Here's our number, 919-775-1031. Today we'll be asking for the name of a group. Our number once again, 919-775-1031. Now, here's your question. In 1965, they became the first American group to have five consecutive number one hits on the Billboard Hot 100 chart. Who are they? 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
7: We'll have a chance for showers and some storms today ahead of a cold front into this afternoon and evening. Some of those could be strong to severe, packing damaging wind gusts. Ahead of that front, it will be hot as well, with highs pushing over 100 degrees. Heat index values could reach as high as 109. Temperatures start this morning in the mid-70s, then we'll reach over 100 degrees this afternoon. Scattered showers and storms will wrap up earlier tonight. We'll drop to the mid-70s by Saturday morning. I'm meteorologist Grant Skinner in the NCN Weather Center.
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1: Hi, Will Robinson back with you again, and we greatly appreciate your tuning in to the College of Musical Knowledge Pop Music Quiz. Today's question is, in 1965, they became the first American group to have five consecutive number one hits on the Billboard Hot 100 chart. Who are they? During 1959 and 1960, Elvis Presley first established this standard by having five consecutive single releases reach number one on the Billboard Hot 100 chart. The Beatles became the first group to ever have five consecutive hits, but for the first American group to reach this standard, we have to travel to Detroit, the home of Motown Records. The songwriting trio of Lamont Dozier and brothers Brian and Eddie Holland penned all five songs for the three ladies who accomplished this amazing feat. We know them as the Supremes. And here are the Supremes with a song that became their fifth consecutive number one hit on June 12, 1965. It's Back in My Arms Again on Life 103.1.

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0: Stevie Wonder, Do I Do, Life 103.1 WLHC. What's happening from our community calendar? 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This will be at 200 Church Street in Sanford. 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That's what's going on, Life 103.1.
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2: The Carolina Hurricanes are a win away from their second Stanley Cup as they take Game 5 Thursday night in Raleigh 4-2, now with leading the series 3-2. Andrei Svechnikov with two power play goals, and Sebastian Aho and Jordan Staal also scored for Carolina. Staal has 6 goals in these finals and has scored a goal in every single game. Carolina will head to Las Vegas for Game 6 on Sunday. The Carolina Panthers locking up wide receiver Jalen Coker on a 3-year contract extension worth $35 million. He's now locked into the Panthers through the 2029 season. He is number 2 on the depth chart behind Teteroa McMillan. In 2 seasons with Carolina, has 65 receptions and 5 touchdowns. North Carolina will play in bracket 1 at the College World Series today in Omaha as they face Ole Miss. The Tar Heels making their 13th trip to Omaha, their 9th visit in the past 20 seasons. They're one of 8 teams playing for the national championship. Bracket play is double elimination. I'm Tony Desiri, and that's your Sports Flash on Life 103.1.
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6: Good Friday morning. We start your day with mostly clear skies and temperatures mild in the mid-70s. We'll see lots of sunshine by this afternoon, and highs will reach over 100 degrees, with heat index values pushing closer to 110. Some showers and storms are possible by this afternoon. Some could be strong to severe, packing damaging wind gusts. After some lingering rain earlier tonight, we'll drop to the mid-70s by Saturday morning. Highs reach the mid to upper 90s on Saturday. I'm meteorologist Grant Skinner in the NCN Weather Center.
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0: That's Amy Grant. That's What Love Is For. It wraps up that set of timeless favorites. Good morning. We are Life 103.1.
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2: 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But have you ever wondered where those pollinators began? International Pollinator Week runs from June 22nd to June 28th, and this year's theme is Life on a Leaf, celebrating host plants. We're looking closer than the bloom this year. While nectar provides the fuel for adults, host plants are the essential foundation for the life cycle of butterflies, moths, and countless other insects. They are the only places where these species can lay their eggs and where their larvae, the caterpillars, can feed. Without the right leaf, the life cycle simply stops. 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More than 85% of the crops we eat require an animal pollinator. Our local strawberries and pumpkins are perfect examples. 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Some of those bees need to feed on specific pollen when they were larvae. 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You can support our local environment by purchasing native host plants from local growers to start your own pollinator haven. And don't forget, the Great Southeast Pollinator Census follows in August. For more information on Pollinator Week 2026, please contact your local cooperative extension office.
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9: We'll have a chance for showers and some storms today ahead of a cold front into this afternoon and evening. Some of those could be strong to severe, packing damaging wind gusts. Ahead of that front, it will be hot as well, with highs pushing over 100 degrees. Heat index values could reach as high as 109. Temperatures start this morning in the mid-70s, then we'll reach over 100 degrees this afternoon. Scattered showers and storms will wrap up earlier tonight. We'll drop to the mid-70s by Saturday morning. I'm meteorologist Grant Skinner in the NCN Weather Center.
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2: AP News, I'm Marcela Sanchez. President Trump has long been looking for this weekend to be a big one for his presidency. The World Cup returns to the U.S. today, and this Sunday on his 80th birthday, he'll host a UFC fight night at the White House. And hours later, he's scheduled to jet off to the G7 summit in the French Alps. But Trump set expectations even higher when he announced yesterday that the U.S. and Iran could come to terms this weekend on an agreement that would end the war.
3: We have a signing soon, and the documents are in pretty final shape. So we'll see. Very good. Should be done. That should be done pretty quickly. They want it every bit as much as everybody else wants it.
2: In other news, an Alabama man facing the death penalty by nitrogen gas has been spared. AP correspondent Mike Hempen has the latest.
4: The Supreme Court has refused to set a nitrogen gas method of execution as unconstitutionally cruel. The justices voted 6-3 against lifting an injunction blocking Alabama from putting to death a 49-year-old man by using nitrogen. Three conservative justices, Clarence Thomas, Samuel Alito, and Neil Gorsuch, said they would grant Alabama's request to lift the injunction and let the execution go forward. Jeffrey Lee was convicted of killing two people while robbing a pawn shop in 1998. I'm Mike Hempen.
2: Elon Musk's rocket company SpaceX will make its debut on Wall Street today. Both institutional and retail investors are expected to gobble up the $555 million shares going up for sale at $135 a piece. More stories at apnews.com. This is AP News.
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James Taylor, Carolina in my mind. Life 103.1. Steve Kelly on your radio on this Friday morning with the Beatles at the beginning of Beatlemania. I saw her standing there. Life 103.1. 1, 2.

0: That's Air Supply Life 103.1. Steve Kelly on this Friday morning. And a big shout out last night, the party at the Lenovo Center. And the Hurricanes take a 3-2 lead in the Stanley Cup Finals. What a win last night, 4-2 over the Vegas Golden Knights. So this is turning into a great Stanley Cup series. Game 6 will be Sunday evening back in Vegas, but they are in the driver's seat right now, one win away from bringing the Stanley Cup here to Carolina. Way to go, Hurricanes. All right, we've got more Timeless Favorites on the way. 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

I'm Judy, live in Pine Bluff, North Carolina, and I think that Life 103.1 is probably the only station around because it's the only one I listen to.

Eddie Rabbit and Crystal Gale, you and I, Life 103.1 WLHC. Heading into the weekend, we got a lot of events going on, and we make it easy to keep up on the happenings.

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2: 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Sahith Theegawa, Emiliano Grillo, Eric Cole, Brooks Koepka, Sam Burns, and Matthew Anderson all carded a 6-under 64 in the opening round of the RBC Canadian Open. 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

0: There's Cool and the Gang Cherish on Life 103.1. It's been fun spending time with you this morning, but I'm going to get out of here and make way for Robin O'Brien coming up next at the top of the hour. I'll see you back at 3, Life 103.1.
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2: NCN News, I'm Tony Rixby. Dangerous heat is with us for the next couple of days here across North Carolina. Shadante Hargett Hill joins us with details.
3: Hot, hot, hot. More extreme conditions prompting a heat advisory. Possible record-breaking temps are expected to continue through the weekend with high humidity pushing the heat index to 105. Thursday marked the first 100-degree day in the Triangle this year and Raleigh's fourth earliest 100-degree day on record. I'm Shadante Hargett Hill.
2: President Trump says he's close to a deal with Iran for ending the war.
4: We just made a great settlement of the war with Iran, and we're going to be subject to finalization of documents. We should get done over the next few days. We'll probably have a signing maybe in Europe.
2: Andrei Svechnikov scored twice, the Carolina Hurricanes beating the Vegas Golden Knights 4-2 last night in Raleigh. They now move to within one win of winning the Stanley Cup. Coach Rod Brind'Amour.
5: Probably good to have a couple days in between, to be honest, because we know how hard it's going to be and refocus. So, but I don't think it'll be too hard to focus this group.
2: Game 6 is Sunday night in Las Vegas. Nearly 1,000 days have passed since North Carolina's legislature passed its last budget. Senate Democratic leader Sidney Batch.
6: We are not at the table for negotiation. But what I'd also tell you is that a lot of the other Republicans aren't at the table in the negotiations. Their rank and file are very frustrated.
2: But Senate President Pro Tem Phil Berger says,
7: I was hopeful that we would have something that would be out there by Monday of next week. I don't know that that's going to take place. I still think that we should be able to get something done before the end of the fiscal year.
2: The current fiscal year ends on June 30th. Anthropic has called for AI industry leaders to find ways to cushion people from AI disruptions to the workforce. 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

0: Stuck on You. That's Lionel Richie on Life 103.1. I'm Robin O'Brien. Friday is here. I hope your Friday's off to a great start. I hope you're happy and healthy. I'm happy to be here playing your timeless favorites till 3 o'clock this afternoon. Coming up today, a new Guinness World Record on the books. One Uber driver has come up with some rules if you're going to ride with her. And a couple of folks getting honorary Oscars. That and more this afternoon on Life 103.1. Fleetwood Mac on the way. Later this hour, Helen Reddy.
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Hi, my name is Connie Dean. I'm from Sanford, North Carolina, and my dogs and I and my husband listen to 103.1 every day, all day long. We love it.

0: That's Bob Seger and the Silver Bullet Band, old time rock and roll on Life 103.1. Before that, Herman's Hermits, Silhouettes. Coming up, Jim Croce.
1: Good gracious, Blake's Restaurant. 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My name is Blake Hoyos, and I'm now 20 years old. I'm currently attending the University of Florida. Go Gators! The tradition and delicious food of Blake's truly has a special place in my heart, and I know you'll love it if you give it a try. Blake's is located on Highway 211 on the Cander side of the 220 bypass. We're open Monday through Friday, 7 to 7, and weekends, 7 to 2. 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

0: That's Rod Stewart, Downtown Train on Life on 103.1. I'm Robin O'Brien. A California city celebrated Marilyn Monroe's 100th birthday, which was June 1st, by gathering 1,037 people dressed as the Hollywood star to break a Guinness World Record. The Monroe impersonators donned the star's iconic white dress from the 1955 film The 7-Year Itch in downtown Palm Springs on May 30th to break the record for the largest gathering of people dressed as Marilyn Monroe. There's a Guinness World Record for everything. The previous record of 254 Marilyns was set by the Marilyn Jetty Swim Team in Australia in 2020. The Marilyn 100 event served as a fundraiser for Palm Springs Pride and helped to keep the city's Pride Festival free for all attendees. I kind of love the fact that a whole bunch of the Marilyns were actually men dressed as Marilyn Monroe. Elton John on the way. Later this hour, the Association.
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0: There's Kenny Rogers, Through the Years on Life 103.1. And Sam Cooke before that, Wonderful World. The VFW Post 5631 in Sanford will be hosting a flag retirement ceremony tomorrow, starts at 9 o'clock. Anyone with old and tattered flags can bring them ahead of time to the VFW on Veterans Way off Hawkins Avenue. Everyone is invited to the ceremony that will be assisted by the Boys and Girls Scout Troops from St. Luke's Methodist Church.
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0: Sailing and Christopher Cross on Life 103.1. Before that, a timeless favorite from Bobby Goldsboro, See the Funny Little Clown. 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
2: 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But have you ever wondered where those pollinators began? International Pollinator Week runs from June 22nd to June 28th, and this year's theme is Life on a Leaf, celebrating host plants. We're looking closer than the bloom this year. While nectar provides the fuel for adults, host plants are the essential foundation for the life cycle of butterflies, moths, and countless other insects. They are the only places where these species can lay their eggs and where their larvae, the caterpillars, can feed. Without the right leaf, the life cycle simply stops. In central North Carolina, we know that pollinators are keystone species. Without these VIPs, or very important pollinators, our ecosystems would cease to function. More than 85% of the crops we eat require an animal pollinator. Our local strawberries and pumpkins are perfect examples. In fact, for a single strawberry to form, it must be visited by a bee at least 8 times. Some of those bees need to feed on specific pollen when they were larvae. During Pollinator Week, I encourage you to visit the Pollinator Haven Garden at the McSwain Center to observe life on a leaf in person. You can support our local environment by purchasing native host plants from local growers to start your own pollinator haven. And don't forget, the Great Southeast Pollinator Census follows in August. 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
2: NCN News, I'm Tony Rixby. Exceptional drought conditions now found in many parts of central North Carolina. Assistant State Climatologist Corey Davis tells NCN News reservoirs running well below full pool.
3: That means the lake levels, including on Jordan Lake and Falls Lake and on some of Durham's reservoirs, are continuing to drop further and further below normal. As of this week, Falls Lake is about 5 feet below normal.
2: This is the worst drought central North Carolina has seen since 2007. Not only the drought, but of course the high temperatures are a huge factor this weekend. Triple digit temperatures expected. Tom Green's a meteorologist at the National Weather Service in Raleigh.
4: Amount of moisture will be about the same. So from a heat index perspective, that part won't change, the humidity, the moisture. But the temperatures themselves, we will probably end up seeing a couple of places reaching into the triple digits. And we may end up needing to issue another heat advisory.
2: An Alabama man facing the death penalty by nitrogen gas has been spared. AP correspondent Mike Hempen.
5: The Supreme Court has refused to set aside a lower court ruling that found the nitrogen gas method of execution is unconstitutionally cruel. The justices voted 6-3 against lifting an injunction blocking Alabama from putting to death a 49-year-old man by using nitrogen. Three conservative justices, Clarence Thomas, Samuel Alito, and Neil Gorsuch, said they would grant Alabama's request to lift the injunction and let the execution go forward. Jeffrey Lee was convicted of killing two people while robbing a pawn shop in 1998. I'm Mike Hempen.
2: A new nominee for Director of National Intelligence.
6: President Trump has tabbed federal prosecutor Jay Clayton to be Director of National Intelligence. The president was under intense pressure to nominate a permanent replacement for Tulsi Gabbard after her resignation last month.
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8: For the rest of our Friday, we'll see lots of sunshine and it will be hot this afternoon with highs reaching the upper 90s and low 100s. Heat index values could peak around 108 degrees. Some showers and a few storms are possible this afternoon through this evening, and one or two of those could be strong to severe, packing damaging wind gusts. After a rain chance earlier tonight, we'll have mostly cloudy skies by Saturday morning with temperatures in the mid-70s. More sunshine and a few more showers and storms Saturday. I'm meteorologist Grant Skinner in the NCN Weather Center.
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0: That's Michael McDonald, I Gotta Try, on Life 103.1. I'm Robin O'Brien. Fatal Attraction actress Glenn Close and Blade Runner filmmaker Ridley Scott are to receive honorary Oscars later this year. They will be presented with statuettes at the Academy of Motion Picture Arts and Sciences 17th Governor's Awards Gala on November 15th. Close has been nominated for 8 competitive Oscars, but never won. I have often lamented, what does Glenn Close have to do to get an Oscar? Because I think she has certainly deserved one for many performances. Ridley Scott has been Oscar nominated 4 times, but until this has never taken home the gold. Academy President Lynette Howell Taylor said the Academy's Board of Governors is thrilled to present this year's Governor's Award to remarkable individuals whose groundbreaking work has forever shaped the art of filmmaking. Dr. Hook on the way later this hour. Neil Diamond.
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5: Ahead of a cold front, we'll have a chance for some scattered showers and a few storms later today, and some of those could bring damaging wind gusts. In addition to that storm chance, it'll be very hot throughout the day, with highs reaching the upper 90s and low 100s, heat index values reaching well over 100 degrees. We'll see lots of sunshine before those storms, then mostly cloudy skies overnight, with temperatures in the mid-70s by Saturday morning. More heat this weekend, with highs in the mid to upper 90s on Saturday. I'm meteorologist Grant Skinner in the NCN Weather Center.
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3: There. I'm Tammy from Whispering Pines. We're new to the area, and I love 103.1. Thank you so much.

0: There's Dan Fogelberg and Hard to Say on Life 103.1. Before that, the Crystals, He's a Rebel. Join the Sandhills Community College Jazz Band for Sound of Swing in the Sandhills, happening on Monday. Owens Auditorium in Pinehurst starts at 6 o'clock. The concert is free and open to the public, but tickets are required. 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

0: There's One Good Woman and Peter Cetera on Life 103.1. Another Peter before that, Peter, Paul, and Mary in Lemon Tree. On the way, John Denver.
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5: For the rest of our Friday, we'll see lots of sunshine, and it will be hot this afternoon with highs reaching the upper 90s and low 100s. Heat index values could peak around 108 degrees. Some showers and a few storms are possible this afternoon through this evening, and one or two of those could be strong to severe, packing damaging wind gusts. After a rain chance earlier tonight, we'll have mostly cloudy skies by Saturday morning with temperatures in the mid-70s. More sunshine and a few more showers and storms Saturday. I'm meteorologist Grant Skinner in the NCN Weather Center.
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2: AP News, I'm Kaya Pinjwani. A federal judge has agreed to extend a court-ordered block on the Trump administration creation and operation of a $1.8 billion settlement fund. That's for compensating people who claim to be victims of a weaponized government. President Donald Trump is making a last-minute effort to keep his name on the Kennedy Center building. AP's Donna Warder.
3: June 12th was the deadline a federal judge gave to remove Donald Trump's name from the Kennedy Center, saying it was illegally added to the building. Now President Donald Trump's hand-picked board at the Kennedy Center is seeking a stay of U.S. District Judge Christopher Cooper's May 29th ruling. A person familiar with the move says the board voted Thursday to request the stay. The Kennedy Center website already had dropped Trump's name, and the center's general counsel sent a June 4th memo instructing that all documents had to remove his name. Donna Warder, Washington.
2: Ford has announced a major vehicle recall. The AP's Marcela Sanchez explains what models are affected.
4: Ford is recalling more than 2 vehicles from model years 2012 through 2018. The automaker says these cars were incorrectly repaired under a previous recall that was meant to fix a problem that caused the engine to stall while driving. Ford says dealers will provide a powertrain software update free of charge to owners. Notification letters are expected to be mailed out July 6th. I'm Marcela Sanchez.
2: At a ceremony Thursday night, singer-songwriter Taylor Swift accepted honors of being the youngest woman ever inducted into the Songwriters Hall of Fame at age 36.
5: You chose to include me in this group of exemplary songwriters to be inducted into the Hall of Fame class of 2026 tonight. So I want to thank the voters for celebrating and honoring the best and truest parts of my life.
2: This is AP News.
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10: Ahead of a cold front, we'll have a chance for some scattered showers and a few storms later today, and some of those could bring damaging wind gusts. In addition to that storm chance, it'll be very hot throughout the day with highs reaching the upper 90s and low 100s, heat index values reaching well over 100 degrees. We'll see lots of sunshine before those storms, then mostly cloudy skies overnight with temperatures in the mid 70s by Saturday morning. More heat this weekend with highs in the mid to upper 90s on Saturday. I'm meteorologist Grant Skinner in the NCN Weather Center.
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0: Say you, say me. That's Lionel Richie on Life 103.1. I'm Robin O'Brien. Good news for Broadway fans. I am super excited about this. A recording of the live stage version of Hadestown is coming to theaters next month, July 23rd through the 27th. It features the original Broadway cast, including Reeve Carney and Andre DeShields. The production was filmed at the Lyric Theater in London's West End in early 2025. Hadestown is inspired by the Greek myths of Orpheus and Eurydice and Hades and Persephone. I saw it a few years ago at the DPAC. Loved it. Hadestown premiered on Broadway in 2019 and on the West End in 2024. The Broadway production won 8 Tony Awards, including Best Musical and Best Original Score. I will be at the movies next month. I think I'm going to have to go to Cary to see it. England Dan and John Ford Coley on the way later this hour, Mama Cass.
1: This is Linda with the Life 103.1 Community Bulletin Board. The VFW Post 5631 in Sanford will be hosting a flag retirement ceremony on Saturday, June 13th, starting at 9. Anyone with an old and tattered flag can bring them ahead of time to the VFW on Veterans Way off Hawkins Avenue. Everyone is invited to the ceremony that will be assisted by the Boys and Girl Scout troops from St. Luke's Methodist Church. Emmanuel Baptist Church of Carthage is hosting Vacation Bible School, Construction Zone, Wednesday, June 17th through Saturday the 20th. Times during the week will be from 6 to 8 in the evening and then from 11 to 1 on Saturday. Everyone is invited to bring their kids for fun, food, and fellowship. Brick City Tigers offers no-charge football and cheer programs for youth ages 5 to 14 in Lee and surrounding counties. To help with this effort, they're having a fundraising car wash on Saturday, June 13th at 200 Church Street in Sanford from 11 to 3. Come out and support a good cause while getting a clean vehicle. 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The best way for churches, civic groups, and volunteer nonprofits to spread the news about their upcoming event. 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
7: For the rest of our Friday, we'll see lots of sunshine and it will be hot this afternoon with highs reaching the upper 90s and low 100s. Heat index values could peak around 108 degrees. Some showers and a few storms are possible this afternoon through this evening, and one or two of those could be strong to severe, packing damaging wind gusts. After a rain chance earlier tonight, we'll have mostly cloudy skies by Saturday morning with temperatures in the mid-70s. More sunshine and a few more showers and storms Saturday. I'm meteorologist Grant Skinner in the NCN Weather Center.
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0: Bonnie Raitt, Something to Talk About on Life 103.1. Before that, heard from Buddy Holly, Every Day. Join my friend Buddy Michaels tomorrow morning for the Hometown Festival. You will hear some great bluegrass with Buddy. He's on from 7 to 9 in the morning and an encore presentation from 6 to 8. 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

0: That's Bruce Hornsby and The Range, The Way It Is on Life 103.1. Gary Lewis and the Playboys before that. Everybody Loves a Clown. On the way, ABBA.
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8: Ahead of a cold front, we'll have a chance for some scattered showers and a few storms later today, and some of those could bring damaging wind gusts. In addition to that storm chance, it'll be very hot throughout the day, with highs reaching the upper 90s and low 100s, heat index values reaching well over 100 degrees. We'll see lots of sunshine before those storms, then mostly cloudy skies overnight, with temperatures in the mid-70s by Saturday morning. More heat this weekend, with highs in the mid to upper 90s on Saturday. I'm meteorologist Grant Skinner in the NCN Weather Center.
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2: I'm Dale Loney with Your Money Now. The markets are higher as a peace deal with Iran appears imminent. The Dow Industrial is up more than 300 points. The NASDAQ is up slightly. West Texas crude down 3% today at $87 a barrel. A report by Common Sense Media shows that kids are connected with AI for a variety of things. The study titled AI Use by Tweens and Teens showed that most interact with AI, and 57% have said they use AI to get information or advice about their health or body. Many psychologists and doctors are concerned about this, and kids are getting advice without enough human support. OpenAI's ChatGPT reached 1 million monthly app users in May. Sensor Tower data also states that Anthropic's Claude benefited from a public response to OpenAI's deal with the Defense Department in February. But as AI increasingly plays a central role across daily life, any souring of public sentiment will likely make a few dents in overall usership. That's Your Money Now.
3: 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You're just waiting for someone to match your role perfectly. Well, now, there's a place where you can meet them

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0: Celine Dion and Peebo Bryson, Beauty and the Beast on Life 103.1. I'm Robin O'Brien, and Uber driver's list of rules for passengers has sparked a debate after a customer shared a photo of the list on Reddit.com. These rules seem pretty reasonable to me. Pets are always welcome, however, they must remain either in your lap or on the floor at all times to avoid pet hair on the next passenger. Keep children safely seated at all times, no kicking seats or playing with doors and windows. Put earbuds in if you're taking a call. I do not want to hear speakerphone conversations. I will not turn my radio off or down to inaudibility for your personal or business calls. That one seems a little harsh. No food or drink in my car. Water is fine. No vaping or smoking at any point. Cover your nose, mouth when coughing or sneezing. If I notice you don't, it will be reported. Reported to who? Bee Gees on the way later this hour, Sonny and Cher.
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4: For the rest of our Friday, we'll see lots of sunshine, and it will be hot this afternoon with highs reaching the upper 90s and low 100s. Heat index values could peak around 108 degrees. Some showers and a few storms are possible this afternoon through this evening, and one or two of those could be strong to severe, packing damaging wind gusts. After a rain chance earlier tonight, we'll have mostly cloudy skies by Saturday morning with temperatures in the mid-70s. More sunshine and a few more showers and storms Saturday. I'm meteorologist Grant Skinner in the NCN Weather Center.
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0: Wind Beneath My Wings, that's Bette Midler on Life 103.1. 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
1: Good gracious, Blake's Restaurant. 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

0: That's Jewel and You Were Meant for Me on Life 103.1. One of my favorites before that, The Turtles and Eleanor. I'm Robin O'Brien. That'll wrap it up for me on this Friday afternoon. I thank you for taking me along, making me a part of your day today. We appreciate you listening. Stick around for Steve Kelly back in at 3. He has more of your timeless favorites. Barry Manilow standing by. Have a fantastic Friday. I'll see you back here tomorrow morning at 9, and we'll revisit some stories I've talked about recently and not so recently in case you missed them.
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2: AP News, I'm Haya Pinjwani. Pakistan's Prime Minister says the United States and Iran have agreed upon text of an agreement aimed at ending the war in the Middle East, and that mediators were working with both sides to finalize the deal. Three regional officials said the emerging deal is expected to pave the way for reopening the Strait of Hormuz, the phased lifting of sanctions on Iran, and the release of frozen Iranian assets. Catapulted by the market debut of his rocket company, SpaceX, Elon Musk is now the world's first trillionaire. That amount of money, all owned by one person, was at once unfathomable. AP's Marissa Duhaney.
3: Let's put it in perspective. If you made $100,000 a year and saved every penny, it would take you 10 million years to match that wealth. That means you would have had to start working when early human ancestors were first walking the earth. His wealth will sit just shy of the gross domestic product of Poland, while completely eclipsing the entire annual economic output of Taiwan. Only about 21 countries have a GDP higher than $1 trillion today. So what does he plan on doing with all that cash? Musk says he isn't solely on himself. He'll instead use it to fund a permanent human settlement on Mars, and is first counting on SpaceX to get us there.
2: AP's Jennifer King reports on a fire at a massive medical equipment warehouse in Northern California.
4: Tracy Deputy Fire Chief Brian Bagley said there were no casualties from a fire at a million-square-foot medical equipment warehouse in Northern California, but firefighters were hindered by sprinklers and hydrants that weren't flowing.
5: They did not recognize any fire sprinkler activations at all throughout the entire facility.
4: Crews were forced to connect to city hydrants instead. Responders also had to knock down fires nearby sparked by embers. Bagley warned of possible disruptions for medical supply customers.
5: This was the main distribution center for all medical supplies.
4: Smoke from the fire could be seen for miles. Officials recommended residents stay indoors.
5: The air quality today is definitely not good.
4: Audio courtesy KGO. I'm Jennifer King.
2: This is AP News.
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11: Ahead of a cold front, we'll have a chance for some scattered showers and a few storms later today, and some of those could bring damaging wind gusts. In addition to that storm chance, it'll be very hot throughout the day, with highs reaching the upper 90s and low 100s, heat index values reaching well over 100 degrees. We'll see lots of sunshine before those storms, then mostly cloudy skies overnight, with temperatures in the mid-70s by Saturday morning. More heat this weekend, with highs in the mid to upper 90s on Saturday. I'm meteorologist Grant Skinner in the NCN Weather Center.
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That is Olivia Newton-John here at Life 103.1. Good afternoon, I'm Steve Kelly. Friday, but the mamas and the papas, they think it's Monday. Life 103.1.

0: There's the Eagles, Love Will Keep Us Alive, Life 103.1. And good afternoon, it is June 12th. Steve Kelly with a look at what's trending and buzzing on social media. Let's catch up. Weather is a big topic. Tornadoes ripped through Illinois and Indiana, and a lot of damage from that. That's trending. A cold case. Human remains found in a sleeping bag in a national park have been identified 26 years later. The World Cup got underway yesterday, and fans are talking about that. Watson. CBS has canceled this show, which was among the most watched series in the past two seasons. And finally, SpaceX, Elon Musk's company, is set to begin trading today on the NASDAQ. That's what's buzzing and trending. You're caught up. Life 103.1.
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8: For the rest of our Friday, we'll see lots of sunshine, and it will be hot this afternoon with highs reaching the upper 90s and low 100s. Heat index values could peak around 108 degrees. Some showers and a few storms are possible this afternoon through this evening, and one or two of those could be strong to severe, packing damaging wind gusts. After a rain chance earlier tonight, we'll have mostly cloudy skies by Saturday morning with temperatures in the mid-70s. More sunshine and a few more showers and storms Saturday. I'm meteorologist Grant Skinner in the NCN Weather Center.
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0: That is Kim Carnes, Betty Davis Eyes, Life 103.1, WLHC. What's happening from our community calendar? Join the Sand Hills Community College Jazz Band, Sound of Swing, in the Sand Hills. This will be Monday. 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

0: Phil Collins, One More Night here in the afternoon on Life 103.1. Steve Kelly with the Carpenters ahead, the Four Tops, Jerry Rafferty, and more, all on the way here at Life 103.1.
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2: This is Amanda Bratcher with North Carolina Cooperative Extension in Lee County. As gardeners, we love our pollinators. We enjoy the butterflies dancing across our gardens and the hum of bees in our backyard. But have you ever wondered where those pollinators began? International Pollinator Week runs from June 22nd to June 28th, and this year's theme is Life on a Leaf, celebrating host plants. We're looking closer than the bloom this year. While nectar provides the fuel for adults, host plants are the essential foundation for the life cycle of butterflies, moths, and countless other insects. They are the only places where these species can lay their eggs and where their larvae, the caterpillars, can feed. Without the right leaf, the life cycle simply stops. In central North Carolina, we know that pollinators are keystone species. Without these VIPs, or very important pollinators, our ecosystems would cease to function. More than 85% of the crops we eat require an animal pollinator. Our local strawberries and pumpkins are perfect examples. In fact, for a single strawberry to form, it must be visited by a bee at least 8 times. Some of those bees need to feed on specific pollen when they were larvae. During Pollinator Week, I encourage you to visit the Pollinator Haven Garden at the McSwain Center to observe life on a leaf in person. 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
2: AP News, I'm Haya Pujwani. Pakistan's Prime Minister says the United States and Iran have agreed to wording of an agreement aimed at ending the war in the Middle East and that mediators were working with both sides to finalize the deal. Three regional officials said the emerging deal is expected to pave the way for reopening the Strait of Hormuz, the phased lifting of sanctions on Iran, and the release of frozen Iranian assets. Catapulted by the market debut of his rocket company, SpaceX, Elon Musk is now the world's first trillionaire. That amount of money, all owned by one person, was at once unfathomable. AP's Marissa Duhaney.
3: Let's put it in perspective. If you made $100,000 a year and saved every penny, it would take you 10 million years to match that wealth. That means you would have had to start working when early human ancestors were first walking the earth. His wealth will sit just shy of the gross domestic product of Poland, while completely eclipsing the entire annual economic output of Taiwan. Only about 21 countries have a GDP higher than $1 trillion today. So what does he plan on doing with all that cash? Musk says he's solely on himself. He'll instead use it to fund a permanent human settlement on Mars, and is first counting on SpaceX to get us there.
2: AP's Jennifer King reports on a fire at a massive medical equipment warehouse in Northern California.
4: Tracy Deputy Fire Chief Brian Bagley said there were no casualties from a fire at a million-square-foot medical equipment warehouse in Northern California, but firefighters were hindered by sprinklers and hydrants that weren't flowing.
5: They did not recognize any fire sprinkler activations at all throughout the entire facility.
4: Crews were forced to connect to city hydrants instead. Responders also had to knock down fires nearby sparked by embers. Bagley warned of possible disruptions for medical supply customers.
5: This was the main distribution center for all medical supplies.
4: Smoke from the fire could be seen for miles. Officials recommended residents stay indoors.
5: The air quality today is definitely not good.
4: Audio courtesy KGO. I'm Jennifer King.
2: This is AP News.
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9: Very hot temperatures and the potential for storms will continue into the upcoming weekend. We'll have some showers and storms early on tonight. Some could have some strong winds. Temperatures will stay in the mid-70s tonight. Mostly sunny and hot Saturday. Highs in the mid to upper 90s with some hit and miss storms around. And some late day showers and storms possible on Sunday as well, with high temperatures back in the upper 90s. I'm meteorologist Amy Wilmoth in the NCN Weather Center.
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Steve Kelly this afternoon with you, along with Dionne Warwick. 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

0: Billy Ocean, The Color of Love, here at Life 103.1. And good afternoon. It's June 12th. Let's see what's happened on this day in history. Back to 1939, the Baseball Hall of Fame opened up in Cooperstown, New York. Again, 1939. 1963, Cleopatra, the movie starring Elizabeth Taylor and Richard Burton, premiered in New York City. 1963, civil rights leader Medgar Evers was assassinated by white supremacists in the driveway of his home. Once again, 1963. 1978, Son of Sam killer David Berkowitz was sentenced to 25 years to life. Again, that was 1978. The first Indiana Jones movie, Raiders of the Lost Ark, was released this day in 1981. Michael Jordan's Chicago Bulls won their first NBA championship in 1991, beating the LA Lakers. Nicole Brown Simpson and Ronald Goldman were killed outside of her Los Angeles condo. O.J. Simpson was eventually acquitted of the killings in a trial. But again, those killings back in 1994. We've got more timeless favorites coming up. Life 103.1.
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6: Dangerous heat and the potential for storms remains possible through the upcoming weekend. After some showers and thunderstorms early on, we'll have partly cloudy skies tonight. Temperatures will stay in the mid-70s. It's mostly sunny Saturday with some late-day showers and storms around. High temperatures in the mid to upper 90s. And we'll have some scattered showers and storms on Sunday with some hot temperatures again with highs in the upper 90s. I'm meteorologist Amy Wilmoth in the NCN Weather Center.
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0: 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That's Atlantic Star's Secret Lovers. What's going on from our community calendar? First Baptist Church in Sanford having Vacation Bible School, Rainforest Falls, the theme. It's next week, June 15th through the 18th, 5:30 to 8 p.m. This is open to kids who have completed kindergarten through fifth grade. They'll have crafts, games, snacks, music, and more. 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That's what's happening. 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
2: I'm Dan Loney with Your Money Now. Markets were higher to end the week as the debut of SpaceX led the way. The Dow jumped 353 points, ending the day at 51,202. NASDAQ added 79 points. The S&P 500 picked up 37. That first day of trading for SpaceX on the NASDAQ saw it start out at $150 a share. The reusable rocket company was selling 555 million shares, with the valuation expected near $2 trillion to make it the seventh most valuable company in the U.S. Shares of SpaceX were up around 19% today. New government data suggests that the cost of living adjustment in 2027 for senior citizens, otherwise known as COLA, may be higher than earlier projected. That increase could be 4.7% or greater, according to Mary Johnson, an independent Social Security and Medicare policy analyst. Other analyses have the increase around 3.8%. That's Your Money Now.
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0: Richard Marx right here waiting, Life 103.1. If you've been waiting for the weekend, well, it's almost here as we head toward 5 o'clock. Cyndi Lauper on the way, Fleetwood Mac, Donovan, and more. They're coming up. 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
2: Cigarette smoking remains the leading preventable cause of death in this country, even as cigarette smoking has dropped to an all-time low. A report from Penn State College of Medicine suggests electronic cigarettes may help people quit smoking tobacco cigarettes. It found switching to nicotine e-cigarettes were 3 times more likely to quit smoking within 6 weeks compared to those who used identical-looking e-cigarettes without nicotine. They also had lower levels of several toxic chemicals present in tobacco. Authors wrote in JAMA Network Open that nicotine, while addictive, is not the primary cause of smoking-related cancers. The study offers another option for people who haven't been able to quit smoking via other means.
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8: Very hot temperatures and the potential for storms will continue into the upcoming weekend. We'll have some showers and storms early on tonight. Some could have some strong winds. Temperatures will stay in the mid-70s tonight. Mostly sunny and hot Saturday. Highs in the mid to upper 90s with some hit and miss storms around. And some late day showers and storms possible on Sunday as well, with high temperatures back in the upper 90s. I'm meteorologist Amy Wilmoth in the NCN Weather Center.
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2: It's the news. I'm Melissa Vail. A deadly shooting rocks the city in West Texas. The AP's Jennifer Cake reports.
3: An hours-long active shooter situation in the West Texas city of Midland has ended.
4: The active shooter situation has been resolved.
3: Midland Mayor Lori Blong.
4: And the shooter is confirmed deceased.
3: The suspect, identified by state law enforcement as 45-year-old Victor Matta Villarreal, was found dead after a standoff with police following an attack that left one person dead and at least 10 others injured. Police say the suspect shot at officers during a chase just days earlier. Gunfire started in one part of the city before ending up near a veterinary hospital that was swarmed by police. Audio courtesy KMID KPEJ. I'm Jennifer King.
2: Pakistan's prime minister says the United States and Iran have agreed to wording of an agreement aimed at ending their war in the Middle East. Pakistani Prime Minister Shehbaz Sharif said in a social media post Friday that mediators are working with both sides to finalize the deal. Nearly 1,000 days since the North Carolina legislature passed its last budget, Democratic leaders expressed frustration over the delay of a comprehensive spending plan, while Republican leaders pushed back, stating budget negotiations are moving forward even if a final deal is taking longer than expected. Senate Democratic leader Sidney Batch.
5: We are not at the table for negotiation. But what I'd also tell you is that a lot of the other Republicans aren't at the table in the negotiations. Their rank and file are very frustrated.
2: Senate President Pro Tem Phil Berger.
6: I was hopeful that we would have something that would be out there by Monday of next week. I don't know that that's going to take place. I still think that we should be able to get something done before the end of the fiscal year.
2: A teenager was arrested in connection with the shooting that left a man dead in Durham Thursday, police said. The victim was identified as 26-year-old Jalen Malik Perry of Durham, according to police. The same day as the shooting, police said they identified 19-year-old Zamir Browder of Durham as a suspect in Perry's death. 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
8: Dangerous heat and the potential for storms remains possible through the upcoming weekend. After some showers and thunderstorms early on, we'll have partly cloudy skies tonight. Temperatures will stay in the mid-70s. It's mostly sunny Saturday with some late-day showers and storms around. High temperatures in the mid to upper 90s. And we'll have some scattered showers and storms on Sunday with some hot temperatures again with highs in the upper 90s. I'm meteorologist Amy Wilmoth in the NCN Weather Center.
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Stevie Wonder bringing us some sunshine this afternoon here at Life 103.1. I'm Steve Kelly with your music. Here's Peter and Gordon, A World Without Love, Life 103.1.

0: That is Genesis Into Deep, Life 103.1. Steve Kelly, I'm going to get out of here. I hope you have a fabulous weekend. Keep us on all weekend long. We'll be here with your timeless favorites. And I will see you back here Monday morning at 7, Life 103.1.
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5: Very hot temperatures and the potential for storms will continue into the upcoming weekend. We'll have some showers and storms early on tonight. Some could have some strong winds. Temperatures will stay in the mid-70s tonight. Mostly sunny and hot Saturday. Highs in the mid to upper 90s with some hit and miss storms around. And some late day showers and storms possible on Sunday as well, with high temperatures back in the upper 90s. I'm meteorologist Amy Wilmoth in the NCN Weather Center.
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2: AP News. I'm Ed Donahue. Canada and Bosnia-Herzegovina played to a 1-1 tie in the first World Cup match in Canada in Toronto. Ala Hajali was there.
3: Basically, we missed like 3-4 like guaranteed chances. I don't even know how that happened, but I guess we got unlucky. But we'll get him in the next games, boys.
2: Late substitute Kyle Larin scored in the 78th minute, and co-host Canada earned its first point in its third World Cup appearance. Tonight near Los Angeles, the U.S. plays Paraguay. Midfielder Tyler Adams says Team USA needs to be themselves.
4: It's definitely going to be combative. I know that anytime we've had the opportunity to play against a South American team, it gets feisty, it gets scrappy. You need to be able to cope with the emotional part of that game, though. You don't want to do anything stupid, reckless, let the game take advantage of you.
2: The Americans are ranked 17th by FIFA. They're hoping matches on home soil can lead to a World Cup breakthrough. Pakistan's prime minister says the U.S. and Iran have agreed on a final text for been closer. Elon Musk's SpaceX made its debut on Wall Street, and it was a hit. The AP's Bernard Condon reports it made Musk a trillionaire.
5: He raised $75 billion. That's more than double the previous record holder. The stock shot up 24% soon after it began trading in the afternoon, nudging Musk, who is already fantastically wealthy, over the trillion-dollar mark.
2: $1 trillion is 1,000 times greater than $1 billion and 1 million times more than $1 million. Attorneys say an Iranian woman is among a group of people who have been deported to the Central African Republic from the U.S. The exact number of migrants on the flight that left Louisiana and arrived in the African country is unclear. More information at apnews.com. This is
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9: Dangerous heat and the potential for storms remains possible through the upcoming weekend. After some showers and thunderstorms early on, we'll have partly cloudy skies tonight. Temperatures will stay in the mid-70s. It's mostly sunny Saturday with some late-day showers and storms around. High temperatures in the mid to upper 90s. And we'll have some scattered showers and storms on Sunday with some hot temperatures again with highs in the upper 90s. I'm meteorologist Amy Wilmoth in the NCN Weather Center.
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always a good thing to get a little jazzy, get a little jazzed up about the weekend. I hope that's a side effect you got from listening to Carole King while you stay with me, Angie Michaels. Also listen to the Guess Who right here on Life 103.1.

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6: Very hot temperatures and the potential for storms will continue into the upcoming weekend. We'll have some showers and storms early on tonight. Some could have some strong winds. Temperatures will stay in the mid-70s tonight. Mostly sunny and hot Saturday. Highs in the mid to upper 90s with some hit and miss storms around. And some late day showers and storms possible on Sunday as well, with high temperatures back in the upper 90s. I'm meteorologist Amy Wilmoth in the NCN Weather Center.
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5: Dangerous heat and the potential for storms remains possible through the upcoming weekend. After some showers and thunderstorms early on, we'll have partly cloudy skies tonight. Temperatures will stay in the mid-70s. It's mostly sunny Saturday with some late-day showers and storms around. High temperatures in the mid to upper 90s. And we'll have some scattered showers and storms on Sunday with some hot temperatures again with highs in the upper 90s. I'm meteorologist Amy Wilmoth in the NCN Weather Center.
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0: Tom Petty got us free falling through a Friday night with Life 103.1. And by this time tomorrow, we're going to be all about bluegrass. Well, tomorrow morning, you can kick off your day with Terry Hurd's Into the Blue and Betty Michaels' Hometown Festival. Now, if you decide to sleep in, you can catch the rebroadcast of the Hometown Festival at this time tomorrow night and enjoy the Woodsongs Old Time Radio Hour. Yeah, we know how to keep all the bases covered when it comes to bluegrass and timeless favorites, too, that are being brought to us real soon by John Denver and the Pointer Sisters.
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2: This is Amanda Bratcher with North Carolina Cooperative Extension in Lee County. As gardeners, we love our pollinators. We enjoy the butterflies dancing across our gardens and the hum of bees in our backyard. But have you ever wondered where those pollinators began? International Pollinator Week runs from June 22nd to June 28th, and this year's theme is Life on a Leaf, celebrating host plants. We're looking closer than the bloom this year. While nectar provides the fuel for adults, host plants are the essential foundation for the life cycle of butterflies, moths, and countless other insects. They are the only places where these species can lay their eggs and where their larvae, the caterpillars, can feed. Without the right leaf, the life cycle simply stops. In central North Carolina, we know that pollinators are keystone species. Without these VIPs, or very important pollinators, our ecosystems would cease to function. More than 85% of the crops we eat require an animal pollinator. Our local strawberries and pumpkins are perfect examples. In fact, for a single strawberry to form, it must be visited by a bee at least 8 times. Some of those bees need to feed on specific pollen when they were larvae. During Pollinator Week, I encourage you to visit the Pollinator Haven Garden at the McSwain Center to observe life on a leaf in person. You can support our local environment by purchasing native host plants from local growers to start your own pollinator haven. And don't forget, the Great Southeast Pollinator Census follows in August. For more information on Pollinator Week 2026, please contact your local cooperative extension office.
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5: Very hot temperatures and the potential for storms will continue into the upcoming weekend. We'll have some showers and storms early on tonight. Some could have some strong winds. Temperatures will stay in the mid-70s tonight. Mostly sunny and hot Saturday. Highs in the mid to upper 90s with some hit and miss storms around. And some late day showers and storms possible on Sunday as well, with high temperatures back in the upper 90s. I'm meteorologist Amy Wilmoth in the NCN Weather Center.
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2: NCN News, I'm Melissa Vail. AP correspondent Haya Panjwani reports on President Trump's $1.8 billion anti-weaponization fund.
3: A federal judge in Virginia has extended a court-ordered block on the Trump administration's $1.8 billion settlement fund. That fund was for compensating people who claim to be victims of a weaponized government. Acting Attorney General Todd Blanche says the government is scrapping its plans for the fund after bipartisan backlash. Attorneys for the plaintiffs aren't satisfied by Blanche's assurances that the fund won't move forward. U.S. District Judge Leonie Brinkema previously agreed to temporarily block President Donald Trump's Republican administration from proceeding with the fund for at least 2 weeks. Brinkema gave the parties a week to negotiate an agreement for Blanche to submit a sworn declaration the administration won't revive the fund. I'm Haya Panjwani.
2: Shares of SpaceX soared 19% in their Wall Street debut, making the rocket maker's founder and CEO, Elon Musk, the first ever trillionaire. The shares opened at $150 and finished Friday slightly below $161. The temperature is expected to reach the mid and upper 90s in the coming days, and drought conditions persisting across the Cape Fear region. Brunswick County officials are urging residents to reduce water use through a Stage 1 water conservation alert. Carrie Ray Davis lives south of Wilmington and owns a business there. She tells WWAY.
4: We've really noticed a change at the golf barn. The grass isn't as green. Things aren't as lush. But, you know, we're waiting for Mother Nature to kick in. But we're also observing all the rules and regulations of what the county and the state's making us do.
2: Sanford police have arrested two people in connection with the shooting death of a 17-year-old at the Oaks Apartments earlier this week. Detectives said 19-year-old Naquan Timarian Clegg of Clayton of Sanford was arrested Thursday. A second suspect, a 17-year-old boy, turned himself in to police on Thursday night. 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
7: 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We're open Monday through Friday, 7 to 7, and on weekends, 7 to 2. 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

0: Angie Michaels here with the Eagles, bringing you the best of my love on Life 103.1. That's also going to make it possible for you to enjoy the sounds of Elvis Presley as he brings us Suspicious Minds.
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0: Sheena Easton with For Your Eyes Only, that might be taking a look at some amazing movies in theaters these days. I've heard a lot of good things about the Masters of the Universe, and I recently saw The Mandalorian and Grogu. I liked it. You probably will too. Ooh, and next week we're going to be all about Toy Story 5. Get ready for that. And in the meantime, to hear from Marvin Gaye on Life 103.1 with Too Busy Thinking About My Baby.
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0: Yeah, I listen to you all the time. 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

0: Rod Stewart is forever young, and well, we all like to think that we are too, always young at heart and keeping it timeless as we're making our way through this thing called life. And we'll be doing that soon with Billy Joel and a band who are going to be touring basically throughout the rest of the year. But we're going to have to wait to catch them in the act in November as Journey are doing their final Frontier tour. Now, you'll have to go to South Carolina, Greenville, South Carolina, to catch them in the act if you really want to see them in a live fashion. And for now, well, you could just get ready to make them a part of your Feel Good Friday night a little bit later with Who's Crying Now, thanks to Life 103.1.
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2: AP News, I'm Ed Donahue. President Trump has said many times the U.S. is close to a peace deal with Iran.
3: They should sign their deal. It's a good deal. It doesn't give them the right to have a nuclear weapon.
2: Pakistan's prime minister says the U.S. and Iran have agreed on a final text for a peace deal. And we are hearing from Iran.
4: I'm talking about that tweet I remember yesterday.
2: Foreign Minister Abbas Araghchi said on state TV, as I said in my tweet today, we are closer than ever to that moment. The host said, meaning it may happen in the next 1 or 2 days. His response, it is possible that it could happen within the next few days. I am hopeful. A federal judge has extended a court-ordered block on the Trump administration's proposed $1.8 billion settlement fund.
5: That fund was for compensating people who claim to be victims of a weaponized government. Acting Attorney General Todd Blanche says the government is scrapping its plans for the fund after bipartisan backlash. Attorneys for the plaintiffs aren't satisfied by Blanche's assurances that the fund won't move forward. Emma previously agreed to temporarily block President Donald Trump's Republican administration from proceeding with the fund for at least 2 weeks. Bryn Kemah gave the parties a week to negotiate an agreement for Blanche to submit a sworn declaration the administration won't revive the fund. I'm Haya Pinjwani.
2: A judge denied a request from the Kennedy Center in D.C. to pause a